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0: Oklahoma's classic rock, Q94.7. A New York family showed up to a wake and found the wrong person sitting there in the coffin. Yeah. Hey, it's Battle. The family of an 84-year-old man says they arrived to say goodbye, but the person in the coffin was a stranger. The funeral home reportedly insisted for hours that it was their loved one before saying two bodies with similar names had been mixed up. That is not a small mistake. That is the final boss of bad customer service.
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94.7. Seems like more adults are turning to AI when they're stressed, sad, or anxious. At least young adults, that is. Hey, it's Battle. New research says around 1 in 5 young adults have used an AI chatbot for mental health advice. Most said the advice was helpful, but experts are also concerned because people need real support from real relationships, too. AI can be useful, but it's

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1: Now, I will tell you, I am covered in tattoos, and I do have a couple of mistakes. I just let them be. I don't know if I would go to this extent for a tattoo mistake. I'll tell you more about what one mom did next.

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1: Well, I think fashion has officially gone too far, and this time I mean it. Hey, it's Battle. An Australian designer has gone viral for women's underwear with real taxidermied rats sewn onto them. Yes, real preserved rats. The line is called Lingerats. 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

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Final hour of the show tonight. 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
1: Well, America has spoken, and apparently we're a strawberry ice cream country now. It's Battle. A new report says strawberry ice cream is the top ice cream flavor in America, followed by chocolate chip, cookie dough, chocolate, and vanilla. Halo Top is the most searched ice cream brand, and New Jersey is the most ice cream-obsessed state. 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What do you think is the best ice cream flavor, and what flavor is overrated? 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

0: It's Q94.7, the home of commercial-free Mondays and the home of the Big Mad Morning Show. 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

Tuesday. You can't even see the weekend from here. 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

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For the first time, beer consumption in France has overtaken wine consumption. I have a theory for this, if you'd like to hear it. My theory is the French finally realized it's much easier to crush a beer can on

0: 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All right, my friend, let's get to So Stupid You Can't Make It Up here, but true today on the show. A Florida woman thought an intruder was trying to break into her home, so she went to investigate the ruckus. She could hear him, and it wasn't an intruder, thank God. 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
1: Hey, before you know it, the kids are going to be out of school this summer. If you have a teenager and they can work, there's a list out now, the highest-paying jobs for teens in the summer of 2026. Top five, food service supervisor, about $20 an hour. 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Retail supervisor, about $23 an hour. Number two, babysitter, over $23 an hour. 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

0: 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Let's get to some Florida news for you on this Tuesday morning. A Florida woman gets busted for DUI, and when they busted her, she had a Happy Meal, and she had a beer in the Happy Meal. Obviously, taking the Happy and Happy Meal a little too seriously.
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94.7 and Two for Tuesday. So be listening for two songs from two artists right in a row. 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

0: 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Costco announced they're dropping some of their signature brand prices, that Kirkland brand. And I did, like, some people are like Amazon Basics brand loyal, Great Value brand loyal. Do you guys have one you swear by that is generic based? Mine is Brownie Mix. The Great Value Brownie Mix is top tier.
1: Okay.
0: Which is the Walmart brand, of course. I will get a grocery or generic brand cake mix or brownie mix every time. It's always delicious.
2: I actually go with their cake mix, the Great Value brand, when I make cake cookies, because it's only a dollar a box.
0: Here's my thing about cake cookies. Are they cookies? Are they little pieces of cake?
1: That's a very good question to ask.
0: And what's the difference between those and cupcakes? Besides height.
2: I mean, they still taste like cookies. They're just way softer.
1: Okay. I'm not a fan of the cookie cake.
0: Me neither. Mm-hmm. What about you, Gimpy?
1: Yeah, I when I do shop at the Walmart, it is Great Value brand. I tried that, like, Always Save and the yellow, and it's disgusting. But.
0: Well, because yellow cake is such a delicious flavor anyway.
1: Well, I'm not going on cake. I'm just talking about the yellow label.
0: I forgot. Yeah.
1: That's hot garbage. But when it comes to frozen pizza, Great Value brand has absolute the best.
0: Yes.
1: Better than DiGiorno.
0: You turned me on to that,
1: Aaron. I'm like, and they're like $5, like super affordable and delicious.
0: Do you do anything extra to your frozen pizzas?
1: No.
0: Well, because some people get it and then they add like more cheese or whatever, and I found it just doesn't work.
1: It doesn't, man. The scientists behind that put it together like that.

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1: I don't know about you. I remember being in school and the best field trip I ever had. And I'm curious what it was for you guys. What was the best field trip you ever had? So I was in third grade, Mrs. Hoffman's class, and we got to take a field trip. I'm not really clear why. And if I'm being honest, I don't know if I remember other field trips. But we went to the Hostess bread plant in town.
2: Nice.
1: And you do the tour, you do the thing, and then afterwards they gave everybody a Hostess cupcake.
3: Oh, that's cool.
1: Of course, right? Like,
2: yeah, kids love cupcakes.
1: Yeah.
2: They may be expired. The kids don't know that.
1: Sure. And so they were like, we'll eat them back in the classroom. And so they put them in a thing or whatever. But when we got back, everybody got one except Kevin Patterson. Now, Kevin Patterson was... How should I say this? He just wasn't like the rest of us. He was a special kid.
2: Oh,
1: maybe.
2: One of those.
1: I think today they would say he was maybe had ADHD or something. Right? But he was like not. He was overweight. Coke bottle glasses. Last to be picked on everything. Had to have a special teacher come in a couple days a week with him. Wasn't up with us in terms of writing and all those things.
2: Yeah.
1: At least that's what I remember. Well, he didn't get one. And he cried. Uh-huh. And the teacher was like, nobody eat theirs. If nobody tells us who took it, then nobody can have one. Well, nobody said anything. And nobody got one. I don't know if Kevin ate it and forgot, or they lost one, but we didn't get one. It's the only thing I remember from the field trip. I don't remember anything else.
2: So now the teacher's sitting on 35 cupcakes.
1: She was big into. She probably ate them.
2: She probably did.
3: That's funny,
1: Lindsay.
3: I had a couple.
1: Okay, just one.
3: It wasn't the most fun, but it was the most memorable, I guess, because it was kind of ruined. We went to Indiana Dunes, which was the biggest sand dunes at the lakefront, and we were in the fourth grade, I believe, and it was so hot, and we were all looking forward to going, and we ran up these sand dunes. And then you could roll back down them, and so much fun. And my mom dressed me in corduroy pants that day to the beach. And I'm the only kid wearing corduroy pants.
1: What time of year was it?
3: Summer.
1: You take a field trip in the summer?
3: Yeah, I mean, in May. Our school, we didn't get out of school until June. It was probably like the last field trip of the year. So like right before Memorial Day. We didn't get out of school until like June 8th, June. Yeah, like seriously. And I remember going home and go, Mom, you dressed me in corduroy pants and we went to the beach. And since then, I mean, I still give her crap about that. And there was, I mean, I think I was still dusting sand out of those pants. If I still had them, there would still be sand in those, because we would run up the sand dune, and you can't, like, you would start running down it and you would just tumble down the sand dune. And it has since closed. They had to close those sand dunes because it a little boy a few years back, I think at 23, it collapsed, I guess, and like sunk, and a boy it was like quicksand almost.
2: Drowned in sand.
3: And yes, he did. God. Yeah. It was awful. So they ended up.
1: But it didn't happen on your trip.
3: No, no, no.
1: Okay.
3: Mm-mm.
1: Gimpy.
2: I'm going to consider this a field trip. You let me know if you don't think so, and we'll go another route because I have another one in the chamber. But when I was a freshman in high school, our band won a major competition, the marching band. No, concert band, right? So we went.
1: Glad you separated those things.
2: Well, they are two different types of band. Okay. But nonetheless, we took a trip to San Antonio for another competition, and it was the entire high school band. and it was awesome. And we went down there. We went down and walked around on the Riverwalk, which was great. Me and my buddies, as 14, 15-year-olds, thought it was so awesome to go into Hooters, you know, and the half-naked women. And I walked out with a pair of Hooters boxers. Yeah, spent my hard-earned money. I worked hard to save money to take down there for spending. And then I even gave my friend Jason his mom. It was like I gave her like $20 to go get me a whole carton of cigarettes because I thought at the age of 15 I was going to be down there for a week. I needed an entire carton of cigarettes. Like, no, probably could have gotten away with like maybe 5 packs and it would have been all right. You know, my parents were like, hey, I want you to call us as soon as you get down there to let us know that you're safe. And so we get down to the hotel room or down there and we get it checked in. And I got to call my parents. I call them collect all the way from San Antonio up to Newkirk. And then, of course, boys being boys, they start jumping on the bed and making sex sounds and this and that. And I just hung up on my parents like mid-call, stink. And I did not talk to them at all for the rest of the trip until then. But it was awesome. We went and we did our competition. We scored pretty high on that one. We went to SeaWorld. That's where I got bit by a dolphin. We went to Fiesta Texas, which is like Six Flags thing down there or whatever. And that was awesome. And it was a lot of great time. I fell asleep on the bus on the floor on the way down there. On the floor of the bus because all the other seats were taken, right? And I'm like, well, I'm tired. And I burnt my side, my flank, because I was sitting over the engine. I was laying on top of the engine compartment, you know? And it's not like they're carpeted or anything. It's just metal. So I had this giant burn on me. That would probably be the best, most fun, most memorable out of all of them.
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0: 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Good morning to you. It is Tuesday and it is open mic night. Not just any open mic night, it's new open mic.
1: Yeah,
0: at the OKC Improv tonight from 8 until 10. 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Again, free. 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Have some fun.

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2: Good morning, Corbin. Speaking of that TalkBack mic on the app, use it to tell me what is the worst you've ever been physically hurt? Because I haven't really broken bones except for my nose when I was a little girl. And I would have said it's probably the worst way I've ever been physically hurt. But I was so young, I barely remember it.
1: How did you do that?
2: I
3: tried to catch a football.
2: No, long story short, I ran into a pool table. I was crawling on my hands and knees as a little kid. And
1: like how little?
2: 4 or 5 years old.
1: Okay.
2: Yeah. And it was pitch black in my grandma's basement. We were playing hide and seek. And I, boom, just ran right into a bar.
1: Crawling.
2: Uh-huh.
1: Ran into a bar.
2: Yeah.
1: Huh.
2: Yeah.
1: And busted your nose.
2: Yep.
3: Broke it.
2: Yeah, broke
1: Damn.
2: It even.
1: Damn, how fast were you going?
2: I mean,
1: how fast of a crawler are you?
2: Pretty
1: we got to get you in a competition.
2: Pretty fast.
1: Clearly.
2: But now I would say that since being bitten by a spider, that has been the worst physical hurt I have suffered. I'm on antibiotics now.
1: Mm-hmm.
2: It's still itchy. It's over the weekend I felt achy and just itchy and painful.
1: Oh, okay. Yeah. No, I know what this is. It's called 40s. What about you, Gimpy?
3: I mean, I slipped and fell on the smallest patch of ice in the parking lot, broke my leg.
2: Yeah.
3: But that pales in comparison to sliding across the highway on your face in a motorcycle accident. So
1: yeah. Having your hand Luke Skywalker
3: for real split wide open, although it was pretty awesome to watch all the bones move.
1: Yeah. Ugh. Yeah. Mine is pales in comparison right in between both of you, falling through the attic, cracking my pelvic, my pubic bone.
3: No. No, no, no, no, no. You're forgetting one. You're forgetting one. The time you burnt your schmeckle on the spotlight.
1: Yep.
3: That would be far worse, I feel anyway, than falling through the attic.
1: That's in one of those Rubbermaid containers all the way to the back. I got to get that one out.
3: Yeah, but I will bring it out every chance I can.
1: Huh?

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1: Good morning, Corbin. Father's Day is this weekend. Do you have any plans?
0: A lot of nothing. My wife is like, what do you want to do? And I'm like, nothing.
1: Nothing. This is my day.
0: I want to be left alone and do what that. I want to do.
1: You can't beat that.
0: Dude, I tried to sit down and read the other day. I was like, I'll go to the room. It'll be quiet. I can read. Oh, my mom called, which is great. It's fine. I'm glad she's alive. Mm-hmm. Right? But you're like, okay, I guess I'm not reading. It's like the gods know when I'm like, okay, here's some me time.
1: Yeah. Lindsay, what do you got planned for Father's Day? I mean, you're not a father, but you know your old man is.
2: I don't have anything planned for Father's Day because it's not until June 21st.
1: Yeah, whatever. It's coming up. I said this weekend, and she's calling out on a false date.
2: No, it's okay.
1: Whatever. It is what it is.
2: I just don't want to get anyone
1: this weekend, next weekend.
2: Freaking out.
1: Whatever.
0: No, get them freaked out. Get it planned. Don't wait till the last minute like you always do.
1: Yeah, yeah. The list has been put together of some things, some inspiring things to do. You tell me if any of this sounds like a good time.
0: Okay.
1: Having a backyard cookout.
0: No, that I'm cooking.
1: Yeah, right.
0: I'm grilling.
1: Right, because the wife never stabs in. She's like, let me cook your hot dogs for you.
2: I would totally do that, but then my husband would be like, you're doing it wrong.
1: Right. Go fishing.
2: Oh, yeah.
1: For you, I see that.
2: I would do that. Doing.
1: Okay. Yeah. Take a hike?
0: Yeah.
1: Okay. Lindsay?
2: Nah.
1: Me neither. What else we got here? Host a family game night. I could see both of you getting in on that.
2: Sure.
1: Not like together or anything, but.
0: Like the immediate family or having people over?
1: No, immediate family. Be like you, your wife, and kids.
0: Yeah, we do that anyway. We do that Sundays in our house.
1: Yeah. Here's one I thought is interesting. I don't know how you get the family involved in on this one, but head to a comedy show.
0: Now, that can be fun. It can be.
1: It can be, but are they going to let your kids in?
0: Bricktown has some really great shows come through. So that can be.
1: But are they all ages shows? That's where my head's at right there.
0: Oh, okay. Because something the family can do.
1: Yeah. Play pickleball.
0: I think you could just put that under outdoor activity.
2: Yeah, that's more of a Mother's Day thing.
1: For you.
2: Yeah, because my husband doesn't play pickleball.
1: Because it's stupid. And then the last one here, which I think sounds like an amazing time, float on the water.
2: Oh, we'll be doing that.
0: I mean, pool time, right?
1: Pool time, lake time, river time. Yeah. Just find me a body of water somewhere and let me sit with an icy cold beer.
0: Yeah, I would say going to either Cactus Jack's or Dave and Buster's or any of those is always a good time, too.
1: Hell yeah.
0: Well, beverages.
1: You got food.
0: Games, sports on the TV if there are any sports playing.
1: You got it all right there, Father's Day. Apparently not this weekend.
2: No, the following one, so plan accordingly.
1: Coming up soon.

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1: Listener email from somebody who saying their girlfriend has become a completely different person with their phone. And says it's locked, can't get into it. And he's wondering if he should say something. This says she started, somebody texted in, she started an OnlyFans trying to save money to buy her and him Dallas Cowboys season tickets.
2: Well, then he should definitely break up with her.
1: Well, she should break up with him because he's a loser.
2: Yeah.
1: He likes losers.
2: Yeah.
3: Well, to be fair, her picker's broken too.
2: Exactly. They're made for each other.
1: She's probably cheating, probably with his best friend. Also, they make camera protectors for the back of your camera too. That is true.
3: Yeah. Mm-hmm.
1: That is true. That is a funny argument. Like, no, I'm protecting the camera lens. Oh, yeah, you're suddenly a film camera enthusiast.
3: Mm-hmm.
1: Hear me out. What if this guy has been taking his medication, hasn't been taking his medication for paranoia? 100%. I mean, when we get these emails, we're only getting their story.
3: Right.
1: Mm-hmm. We're not getting the background. Maybe he's had a problem with cheating. Maybe his previous relationship, she did this.
3: Right.
1: Or maybe he's doing this and cheating, and we don't know that.
3: Yep. Right.
1: Because we only get part of the story. We don't get to hear everything. Listener email, my girlfriend has become a completely different person about her phone lately. It's face down wherever, everywhere she goes, takes it to the bathroom, takes it to the garage, won't leave it in a room I'm in, and if I walk up behind her, she tilts the screen without even thinking about it. It's like it's automatic. 6 months ago, she'd hand me her phone to show me something funny. Now I haven't seen the screen unlocked in weeks. I haven't said anything yet because what do I even say without it sounding like I don't trust her? Part of me just wants to look when she's asleep and then and in the guessing. The other part knows if I find something, I'll feel crazy. And if I find something, I'll wish I hadn't. Which is worse, not knowing or knowing? What would you guys do? Lindsay.
2: I think you just gotta ask her, kind of like what you said earlier, what's got you so involved in your phone over there? And she'll probably deny it, and then you'll have to go through it when she sleeps and find out.
1: So your advice is go through it.
2: Yeah, go through it, find out. You're going to need to know, or it's going to drive you crazy.
1: How many times do you look and not find something?
3: Right, before you finally let it go?
2: Maybe twice.
1: Twice?
2: I don't know. Like,
1: how many times do you do something that before it's deemed crazy?
2: Right. I don't know. Three times?
1: So one more.
2: Yeah, I don't know. I don't know. I don't know. He's got to have a conversation with her, definitely.
1: What do you say? What kind of conversation do you have?
2: What changed? What's different in a relationship where you used to share things with me and now everything is so secret? Is there someone else? What's going on? Our relationship is not what it was 6 months ago. If there's someone else, I want to know about it.
1: No, you don't.
2: Well, I do, because I want to go find someone that wants to be with me and not cheat on me. And if you ain't it, ABC ya.
1: Gimby.
3: You just got to let it go, bro. All right. D-Day comes for everybody. Every time. Without fail. Lindsay, I get what you're saying. I want to know. I want to hear. Tell me. Tell mm-hmm. me. Tell me. There's something going on. Who is it? What is it? The fun thing about that is people lie. They yes. deny. Let me see your phone. Okay. So I hand you over my phone. People delete messages. People, you know, there's ways to cover your tracks is basically what I'm saying. So you're getting yourself worked up for nothing right now, and you're getting yourself all up in a tizzy for something you can't control. I think that you should just let it go. Try not to think about it, even though it's going to eat away at you. You're just going to have to let it go because D-Day comes for everybody. You're doing something wrong. What's done in the dark will come to the light. It's that easy.
1: Yeah. You just want to know now. You want to be in control because it feels out of control.
3: Mm.
1: Rather than it is what it is. You just want to find out. You want to open that box. You want to see if the cat's dead.
3: Yep.
1: The cat may already be dead. Or you may be crazy. you may be insecure. But finding out is going to do what? Mm. End it? Okay, then end it. But what if I'm wrong?
4: Yeah.
3: Then you got egg on your face.
1: Yeah. Sir. Yeah. If you think they're cheating, end it. Well, what if I made a mistake? You think this feeling's going to go away? You think if you find out they're not cheating in a week or two, when another new behavior starts, or they start wearing their hair different, that right. suddenly you're not going to have that feeling again. This is a you problem. Mm. I think, my opinion, if that person's cheating, it has zero to do with you. It's their stuff. Mm-hmm. You just feel like you got to protect your honor and get your ego out in front of you. It is what it is. It's already been determined. Mm-hmm. It's over. So you can ask. I don't think there's anything wrong. I think you look a little weird going, are you cheating on me? Is this a newbie? Does she change her behaviors all the time? If she's that person, okay. Mm. But sometimes people aren't good at breaking up and they'll just sabotage. And that's not cool and it's painful. So you got to stand up for yourself. Find the person that you know in your life that won't hide their phone. Mm. Find that person. But I agree with everything Gimpy said. You're just mad because then you ain't finding out on your schedule.
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Steven Tyler and his band Aerosmith on Q94.7. And SoonerCon 34 through Salt and Storm is going to be at the Embassy Suites in Norman. Linda Blair and a bunch of your favorites are going to be there. Make sure you go by June 19th to the 21st, 11 a.m. to 4 p.m. SoonerCon 34 at the Embassy Suites in Norman.

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1: Maybe. Did you forget America's birthday?
0: Well, it's $2,500. It's $250,000. It's a lot of two fives.
1: And zeros.
0: And I'm, you know, that's how we can tell that I'm not a high IQ person. I didn't do well in the Iowa Test of Basic Skills. But make sure you visit Q94.7 to find out how you can win some cash. And when it comes to the apocalypse, I was thinking, after watching some of these shows where you have to survive, no one's going to do well.
1: No
0: one's going to do well. The amount of people that will survive and do well in an apocalyptic event is quite small. You all can't handle delays in traffic.
2: No.
1: Yeah. I would say percentage wise going on, is this world population?
0: Yeah.
1: 95%. If not higher than that.
0: I think it might be like 97% will not be able to survive out the week.
1: Mm-hmm.
2: That could be true. Because you're right, like, we only have we get like 1 minute, and then we're like freaked out about everything.
0: 1 minute? I think you're being nice. Would you rather die in the apocalypse or live in a bunker?
1: Ooh.
0: Right? Because living in a bunker, in an underground bunker for 6, 9 months, a year.
1: Longer than that, maybe even. Yeah, Lindsay, what do you think?
2: I think living in a bunker. I'd give my good college try.
1: Man, that's a tough one, because let's just go with that. You're living in a bunker for 6, 8, 9 months or whatever, and then you finally surface. Meanwhile, all these renegades that have not been living in bunkers, who have been killing everybody and everything that comes by, pretty hardcore people, you're going to have to deal with them. So instead of conforming with those, right, with those kind of people, you're going to have to beat those people off, right? And I think
0: you can handle that.
1: I'm sure I could, at least with both hands anyway. Try and give it a shot. I'm going to actually take my chances outside of the bunker, because I'm going to find a faction of people that I can form with and not have to worry about, oh, crap, I was not expecting that when I emerged from my bunker.
0: Now, if it's a bunker like, hey, we dug a hole and buried a bus and we're living in that, that doesn't sound awesome.
1: No.
0: Bunker like in the TV show Fallout or the video game Fallout.
1: Yeah.
0: Now I'm on board.
1: Yeah.
0: It's got infrastructure. It's got places I can get away from everybody.
1: Yeah.
0: If you've just got a cement box underground that is, you know, the size of a bus, there's not many places to have privacy.
1: No. Excuse me while I pull my curtain back.
0: Not only that, but then if people are trying to get in, you've got to be on the ready all the time.
1: Yeah.
0: Yeah, that doesn't sound... It's a no-win situation, but I think I'd like to live.
1: Right.
0: So I'll take the underground bunker.

0: from the Valvoline.
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Q94.7, Oklahoma's classic rock. The 26th annual Dead Center Film Festival kicks off tomorrow through the 14th. Now, this is the largest and only Oscar-qualifying film festival returning in 2026, and it's here in Oklahoma. Pretty cool. It has been named the 20 coolest film festivals by Movie Maker Magazine, and it was recently ranked one of the top 100 best reviewed festivals by Film Freeway. And this is neat. Why should you attend? Because it's a great chance to see exciting new short films, insightful documentaries, hilarious comedies, scary monster movies, and plus you might just see a movie star or two. Now it kicks off tomorrow and it goes again until

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1: Okay.
0: 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It's always delicious.
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0: Here's my thing about cake cookies. Are they cookies? 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
0: And what's the difference between those and cupcakes? Besides height.
2: 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They're just way softer.
1: Okay. Not a fan of the cookie cake.
0: Me neither. What about you, Gimpy?
1: Yeah, I when I do shop at the Walmart, it is Great Value brand. I tried that, like, Always Save and the yellow, and it's disgusting.
0: Well, because yellow cake is such a delicious flavor anyway.
1: Well, I'm not going on cake. I'm just talking about the yellow label.
0: Right, I forgot.
1: That's hot garbage. But when it comes to frozen pizza, Great Value brand has absolute the best.
0: Yes.
1: Better than DiGiorno.
0: You turned me on to that,
1: Aaron. I'm like, and they're like $5, like super affordable and delicious.
0: Do you do anything extra to your frozen pizzas?
1: No.
0: Well, because some people get it and then they add like more cheese or whatever, and I found it just doesn't work.
1: It doesn't, man. The scientists behind that put it together like that for a reason.
0: Right. Well, you can't mix chemical and real.
1: For real.

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1: I don't know about you. I remember being in school and the best field trip I ever had. And I'm curious what it was for you guys. What was the best field trip you ever had? So I was in third grade, Mrs. Hoffman's class, and we got to take a field trip. I'm not really clear why. And if I'm being honest, I don't know if I remember other field trips. But we went to the Hostess bread plant in town.
2: Nice.
1: And you do the tour, you do the thing, and then afterwards they gave everybody a Hostess cupcake.
3: Oh, that's cool.
1: Of course, right? Like,
2: yeah, kids love cupcakes.
1: Yeah.
2: They may be expired. The kids don't know that.
1: Sure. And so they were like, we'll eat them back in the classroom. And so they put them in a thing or whatever. But when we got back, everybody got one except Kevin Patterson. Now, aww. Kevin Patterson was, how should I say this? He just wasn't like the rest of us. He was a special kid.
2: Oh,
1: maybe.
2: One of those.
1: I think today they would say he was maybe had ADHD or something. Right? But he was like not, he was overweight, Coke bottle glasses, last to be picked on everything, had to have a special teacher come in a couple days a week with him. Wasn't up with us in terms of writing and all those things.
2: Yeah.
1: At least that's what I remember. Well, he didn't get one. And he cried. Uh-huh. And the teacher was like, nobody eat theirs. If nobody tells us who took it, then nobody can have one. Well, nobody said anything. And nobody got one. I don't know if Kevin ate it and forgot. Or they lost one. But we didn't get one. It's the only thing I remember from the field trip. I don't remember anything else.
2: So now the teacher's sitting on 35 cupcakes.
1: She's a big one too. She probably ate them.
2: She probably did.
3: That's funny.
1: Lindsay?
3: I had a couple.
1: Okay, just one.
3: It wasn't the most fun, but it was the most memorable, I guess, because it was kind of ruined. We went to Indiana Dunes, which was the biggest sand dunes at the lakefront. And we were in the fourth grade, I believe. And it was so hot. And we were all looking forward to going. And we ran up these sand dunes. And then you could roll back down them. And so much fun. And my mom dressed me in corduroy pants that day. To the beach. And I'm the only kid wearing corduroy pants.
1: What time of year was it?
3: Summer.
1: You take a field trip in the summer?
3: Yeah, I mean, in like May. Our school, we didn't get out of school until June. It was probably like the last field trip of the year. So like right before Memorial Day. We didn't get out of school until like June 8th, June. Yeah, like seriously. And I remember going home and going, Mom, you dressed me in corduroy pants and we went to the beach. And since then, I mean, I still give her crap about that. And there was, I mean, I think I was still dusting sand out of those pants. If I still had them, there would still be sand in those because we would run up the sand dune and you can't, like, you would start running down it and you would just tumble down the sand dune. And it has since closed. They had to close those sand dunes because it, a little boy a few years back, I think at 23, it collapsed, I guess, and like sunk. And a boy, it was like quicksand almost.
2: Drowned in sand.
3: And yes, he did. God. Yeah. It was awful. So they ended up.
1: But it didn't happen on your trip.
3: No.
1: Okay.
3: Mm-mm.
1: Gimpy?
2: I'm going to consider this a field trip. You let me know if you don't think so, and we'll go another route because I have another one in the chamber. But when I was a freshman in high school, our band won a major competition, the marching band. No, concert band, right? So we went.
1: Glad you separated those things.
2: They are two different types of band. Okay. But nonetheless, we took a trip to San Antonio for another competition, and it was the entire high school band. and it was awesome. And we went down there. We went down and walked around on the Riverwalk, which was great. Me and my buddies, as 14, 15-year-olds, thought it was so awesome to go into Hooters, you know, and the half-naked women. And I walked out with a pair of Hooters boxers. Yeah, spent my hard-earned money. I worked hard to save money to take down there for spending. And then I even gave my friend Jason his mom. It was like I gave her like $20 to go get me a whole carton of cigarettes because I thought at the age of 15 I was going to be down there for a week. I needed an entire carton of cigarettes. Like, no, probably could have gotten away with like maybe 5 packs and it would have been all right. You know, my parents were like, hey, I want you to call us as soon as you get down there to let us know that you're safe. And so we get down to the hotel room or down there and we get in checked in and I got to call my parents. I call them collect all the way from San Antonio up to Newkirk. And then, of course, boys being boys, they start jumping on the bed and making sex sounds and this and that. And I just hung up on my parents like mid-call, stink. And I did not talk to them at all for the rest of the trip until then. But it was awesome. We went and we did our competition. We scored pretty high on that one. We went to SeaWorld. That's where I got bit by a dolphin. We went to Fiesta Texas, which is like Six Flags thing down there or whatever. And that was awesome. And it was a lot of great time. I fell asleep on the bus on the floor on the way down there. On the floor of the bus because all the other seats were taken, right? And I'm like, well, I'm tired. And I burnt my side, my flank, because I was sitting over the engine. I was laying on top of the engine compartment, you know? And it's not like they're carpeted or anything. It's just metal. So I had this giant burn on me. That would probably be the best, most fun, most memorable out of all of them.
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The Ramones on Q94.7, Oklahoma's classic rock. It might be a little too early, but it's never really too early to plan for the 4th of July. My old lady was asking, what are we going to do for the 4th of July? And I said, hell, I don't know. But for you, I'm going to tell you to go down and check out the Comets as they're in town. They've got fireworks that Saturday night. 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
1: 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Good morning, Lindsay.
2: Good morning, Corbin. Speaking of that TalkBack mic on the app, use it to tell me, what is the worst you've ever been physically hurt? Because I haven't really broken bones except for my nose when I was a little girl. And I would have said, it's probably the worst way I've ever been physically hurt, but I was so young, I barely remember it.
1: How did you do that?
3: Tried to catch a football?
2: No, long story short, I ran into a pool table. I was crawling on my hands and knees as a little kid. And
1: like how little?
2: 4 or 5 years old.
1: Okay.
2: Yeah. And it was pitch black in my grandma's basement. We were playing hide and seek, and I, boom, just ran right into a bar.
1: Crawling.
2: Uh-huh.
1: Ran into a bar.
2: Yeah.
1: Huh.
2: Yeah.
1: And busted your nose.
2: Yep.
3: You broke it.
2: Yeah, broke
1: Damn.
2: It even.
1: How fast were you going?
2: I mean,
1: how fast of a crawler are you?
2: Pretty
1: we got to get you in a competition.
2: Pretty fast.
1: Clearly.
2: But now I would say that since being bitten by a spider, that has been the worst physical hurt I have suffered. I'm on antibiotics now.
1: Mm-hmm.
2: It's still itchy. It's over the weekend I felt achy and just itchy and painful.
1: Oh, okay. Yeah. No, I know what this is. It's called 40s. What about you, Gimpy?
3: I slipped and fell on the smallest patch of ice in the parking lot, broke my leg.
2: Yeah.
3: But that pales in comparison to sliding across the highway on your face in a motorcycle accident. So
1: yeah. Having your hand Luke Skywalker
3: for real split wide open, although it was pretty awesome to watch all the bones move.
1: Yeah. Ugh. Yeah. Mine is pales in comparison right in between both of you, falling through the attic, cracking my pelvic, my pubic bone.
3: No. You're forgetting one. The time you burnt your schmeckle on the spotlight.
1: Yep.
3: That would be far worse, I feel anyway, than falling through the attic.
1: That's in one of those Rubbermaid containers all the way to the back. I got to get that one out.
3: Yeah, but I will bring it out every chance I can.
1: Huh?

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Tuesday on Q94.7. There's the one of two of the Beatles, and you're looking for something to do Father's Day. How about Yacht Rock Father's Day at the Jones Assembly? 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It goes from 10 until 3. If you've ever been to the Jones Assembly, it's over by the Fordson Hotel, which is an old Autoplex hotel that I've stayed at a bunch of times. Nice. So Yacht Rock Father's Day at the Jones Assembly.

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1: Good morning, Corbin. Father's Day is this weekend. Do you have any plans?
0: A lot of nothing. My wife is like, what do you want to do? And I'm like, nothing.
1: Nothing. This is my day.
0: I want to be left alone and do what I want to do.
1: You can't beat that.
0: Dude, I tried to sit down and read the other day. I was like, I'll go to the room. It'll be quiet. I can read. Oh, my mom called, which is great. It's fine. I'm glad she's alive. Mm-hmm. Right? But you're like, okay, I guess I'm not reading. It's like the gods know when I'm like, okay, here's some me time.
1: Yeah. Lindsay, what do you got planned for Father's Day? I mean, you're not a father, but you know your old man is.
2: I don't have anything planned for Father's Day because it's not until June 21st.
1: Yeah, whatever. It's coming up. I said this weekend, she's calling out on a false date.
2: No, it's okay.
1: Whatever. It is what it is.
2: I just don't want to get anyone
1: this weekend, next weekend,
2: freaking out.
1: Whatever.
0: No, get them freaked out. Get it planned. Don't wait till the last minute like you always do.
1: Yeah, yeah. The list has been put together of some things, some inspiring things to do. You tell me if any of this sounds like a good time.
0: Okay.
1: Having a backyard cookout.
0: No, that I'm cooking.
1: Yeah, right.
0: I'm grilling.
1: Right, because the wife never stabs in. She's like, let me cook your hot dogs for you.
2: I would totally do that, but then my husband would be like, you're doing it wrong.
1: Right. Go fishing.
2: Oh, yeah.
1: For you, I see that.
2: That's
1: Lindsay.
2: I would do that. Doing.
1: Okay. Take a hike?
0: Yeah.
1: Okay. Lindsay?
2: Nah.
1: Me neither. What else we got here? Host a family game night. I could see both of you getting in on that.
2: Sure.
1: Not like together or anything, but.
0: Like the immediate family or having people over?
1: No, immediate family. Be like you, your wife, and kids.
0: Yeah, we do that anyway. We do that Sundays in our house.
1: Yeah. Here's what I thought is interesting. I don't know how you get the family involved in on this one, but head to a comedy show.
0: Now, that can be fun. It can be.
1: It can be, but are they going to let your kids in?
0: Bricktown has some really great shows come through. So that can be.
1: But are they all ages shows? That's where my head's at right there.
0: Oh, okay. Because something the family can do.
1: Yeah. Play pickleball.
0: I think you could just put that under outdoor activity.
2: Yeah, that's more of a Mother's Day thing.
1: For you.
2: Yeah, because my husband doesn't play pickleball.
1: Because it's stupid. And then the last one here, which I think sounds like an amazing time, float on the water.
2: Oh, we'll be doing that.
0: I mean, pool time, right?
1: Pool time, lake time, river time. Yeah. Just find me a body of water somewhere and let me sit with an icy cold beer.
0: Yeah, I would say going to either Cactus Jack's or Dave and Buster's or any of those is always a good time, too.
1: Hell yeah. Hell yeah.
0: Well, beverages.
1: You got food.
0: Games.
1: Yeah,
0: you got sports games on the TV if there are any sports playing.
1: You got it all right there. Father's Day. Apparently not this weekend.
2: No, the following one. So plan accordingly.
1: Coming up soon.

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1: Listener email from somebody who saying their girlfriend has become a completely different person with their phone, and says it's locked, can't get into it, and he's wondering if he should say something. This says she started, somebody text in, she started an OnlyFans trying to save money to buy her and him Dallas Cowboys season tickets.
2: Well, then he should definitely break up with her.
1: Well, she should break up with him because he's a loser.
2: Yeah.
1: He likes losers.
2: Yeah.
3: Well, to be fair, her picker's broken too.
2: Exactly. They're made for each other.
1: She's probably cheating, probably with his best friend. Also, they make camera protectors for the back of your camera too. That is true.
3: Yeah. Mm-hmm.
1: That is true. That is a funny argument. Like, no, I'm protecting the camera lens. Oh, yeah, you're suddenly a phone camera enthusiast?
3: Mm-hmm.
1: Hear me out. What if this guy has been taking his medication, hasn't been taking his medication for paranoia? 100%. I mean, when we get these emails, we're only getting their story.
3: Right.
1: Mm-hmm. We're not getting the background. Maybe he's had a problem with cheating. Maybe his previous relationship, she did this.
3: Right.
1: Or maybe he's doing this and cheating, and we don't know that.
2: Yep.
3: Right.
1: Because we only get part of the story. We don't get to hear everything. Listener email, my girlfriend has become a completely different person about her phone lately. It's face down wherever, everywhere she goes, takes it to the bathroom, takes it to the garage, won't leave it in a room I'm in, and if I walk up behind her, she tilts the screen without even thinking about it. It's like it's automatic. 6 months ago, she'd hand me her phone to show me something funny. Now I haven't seen the screen unlocked in weeks. I haven't said anything yet because what do I even say without it sounding like I don't trust her? Part of me just wants to look when she's asleep and then in the guessing. The other part knows if I find something, I'll feel crazy. And if I find something, I'll wish I hadn't. Which is worse, not knowing or knowing? What would you guys do? Lindsay.
2: I think you just gotta ask her, kind of like what you said earlier, what's got you so involved in your phone over there? And she'll probably deny it, and then you'll have to go through it when she sleeps and find out.
1: So your advice is go through it.
2: Yeah, go through it, find out. You're going to need to know, or it's going to drive you crazy.
1: How many times do you look and not find something?
3: Right, before you finally let it go?
2: Maybe twice.
1: Twice?
2: I don't know. Like,
1: how many times do you do something that before it's deemed crazy?
2: Right. I don't know. Three times?
1: So one more.
2: Yeah, I don't know. I don't know. I don't know. He's got to have a conversation with her, definitely.
1: What do you say? What kind of conversation do you have?
2: What changed? What's different in a relationship where you used to share things with me and now everything is so secret? Is there someone else? What's going on? Our relationship is not what it was 6 months ago. If there's someone else, I want to know about it.
1: No, you don't.
2: Well, I do, because I want to go find someone that wants to be with me and not cheat on me. And if you ain't it, ABC ya.
1: Gimby.
3: You just got to let it go, bro. All right. D-Day comes for everybody. Every time. Without fail. Lindsay, I get what you're saying. I want to know. I want to hear. Tell me. Tell mm-hmm. me. Tell me. There's something going on. Who is it? What is it? The fun thing about that is people lie. They yes. deny. Let me see your phone. Okay. So I hand you over my phone. People delete messages. People, you know, there's ways to cover your tracks is basically what I'm saying. So you're getting yourself worked up for nothing right now, and you're getting yourself all up in a tizzy for something you can't control. I think that you should just let it go. Try not to think about it, even though it's going to eat away at you. You're just going to have to let it go, because D-Day comes for everybody. You're doing something wrong. What's done in the dark will come to the light. It's that easy.
1: Yeah. You just want to know now. You want to be in control because it feels out of control.
3: Mm.
1: Rather than it is what it is. You just want to find out. You want to open that box. You want to see if the cat's dead.
3: Yep.
1: The cat may already be dead. Or you may be crazy. you may be insecure. But finding out is going to do what? End it? Okay, then end it. But what if I'm wrong?
4: Yeah.
3: Then you got egg on your face.
1: Yeah. Sir. Yeah. If you think they're cheating, end it. Well, what if I made a mistake? You think this feeling's going to go away? You think if you find out they're not cheating in a week or two, when another new behavior starts, or they start wearing their hair different, that right. suddenly you're not going to have that feeling again. This is a you problem. Mm. I think, my opinion, if that person's cheating, it has zero to do with you. It's their stuff. Mm-hmm. You just feel like you got to protect your honor and get your ego out in front of you. It is what it is. It's already been determined. Mm-hmm. It's over. So you can ask. I don't think there's anything wrong. I think you look a little weird going, are you cheating on me? Is this a newbie? Does she change her behaviors all the time? If she's that person, okay. Mm. But sometimes people aren't good at breaking up and they'll just sabotage. And that's not cool and it's painful. So you got to stand up for yourself. Find the person that you know in your life that won't hide their phone. Mm. Find that person. But I agree with everything Gimpy said. You're just mad because you ain't finding out on your schedule.
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0: Two for Tuesday. 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

tomorrow, tomorrow. My goal today is to remember all the things I needed to get done yesterday and put them off until Wednesday. Why? It's 2 for Tuesday. 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

Q94.7. As I mentioned, you should use the talkback mic. Request a twofer today because it's two for Tuesday. Here is a twofer of Nirvana.

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0: Tuesday is really just a Monday dressed up like a Tuesday, except we got twofers. 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

0: Q94.7, Oklahoma's classic rock. Same old situation, Kickstart My Heart, two from Motley Crue on this Two for Tuesday. It is June 9th, the iHeartRadio Music Festival. Well, you can win tickets before you can buy them. We're going to set you up with tickets, hotel, airfare, so you can see the Goo Goo Dolls and Muse and Weezer and Snoop Dogg and so many of the other bands. We're also going to throw in $1,000. Now, your next chance to text the keyword to 200-200 is coming up at 1 o'clock, top of the hour. And don't forget, our exclusive Capital One cardholder presale starts tomorrow at 1 p.m. Eastern time. But today on your Two for Tuesday, I got a two for Steve Miller coming up next.
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0: 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Walk This Way, What It Takes To from Aerosmith on this 2 for Tuesday. Don't forget, another keyword is coming up top of the hour. So you can win the trip for 2 to the iHeartRadio Music Festival in September, as well as $1,000.
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Aerosmith on Oklahoma's Classic Rock, Q94.7. It's J-Rod on a 2 for Tuesday, which means more singers coming up. 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

Oklahoma's classic rock is Q94.7. My buddy Austin is going to Vegas. It's funny. Austin, Vegas. Well, whatever. So he's going to Vegas to go stay with his friends and family so they can go see the Scorpions over at Planet Hollywood. Yeah, good for him. Now, if you want to go to the iHeartRadio Music Festival, good for you, because today we have a chance for you to win. 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
1: Bon Jovi and his Two for Tuesday on Oklahoma's Classic Rock Q94.7. So what's a habit you don't ever see yourself breaking? 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

0: 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It's J-Rod. So what's a habit you don't see yourself ever breaking?
1: What's a bad habit I'm never going to break? I am just, like, terrible at biting my nails, but I really don't see it stopping in the near future.
0: Yeah, a lot of people don't. But I saw a video on TikTok the other day. Follow me, at Radio J-Rod. So if you're on there, it's all the bacteria that's underneath your fingernails, and you're putting it in your mouth when you bite them. It's like that old, like, toe fungus commercial back in the day.

Bahamas Classic Rock is Q94.7. What's a habit you never think you're going to break yourself of? 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Unless you want it there because you wear a thong. And good for you. 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

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Habits that you have that you don't see yourself ever breaking. 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

0: 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What's a bad habit you never see yourself breaking?
1: What's a bad habit I'll never give up doing?
0: Yeah.
1: Probably smoking.
0: Oh.
1: I'm embarrassed to admit it. I know I shouldn't do it. I know, like, it's clearly a bad life choice. I just can't. I don't want to. It comforts me.
0: Yeah, some people find it enjoyable. I mean, some people hate the smell. I mean, it's just what it is. And there are things in Oklahoma that can actually help you quit smoking if you want to. But it's just up to you, man. If you get a comment, last minute style, we'll do it now with the Talkback Mic with the iHeartRadio app.

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1: 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Appreciate it.
0: You're very welcome. Now you can take that Great American Getaway, go to your favorite city or a city you've never seen before. And we got more chances for you to win starting tomorrow morning with the Big Mad Morning Show on Q94.7.
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Oklahoma's classic rock is Q94.7. It's a two for Tuesday, which means we get back to backs to your favorite all day. And some that you really probably don't like. 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Just saying, man. 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